They're on to hide my guilt and shame. I forgive you, now I ask the same of you. While we were apart, I was human too.

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My heart must hear to ever sing again. The words you used to whisper low.

Remember they said you'd show them all. Emphasize the rise but not the fall. And now you're playing a shopping mall.

huh? Now why you wanna go and do that and do that, huh? Now why you wanna go and do that, love, huh? Now why you wanna go and do that and do that and do that?